0: You know what, Donny Hathaway? You know what, I see Donny Hathaway as like my Carlin Anderson. Like on Marvin Gaye, like great, but Donny Hathaway, like, he couldn't contain himself. He had something in him, you know.
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1: Love is a sacred love, is a sacred love, created, created with love, created with love, by love, by love, in love, by love, in love. Love is the beginning, love is the beginning, love is the continuation, love is the continuation, love is the end.

Barbary, Cartea Negra, Tsunami, Enola Gay, Kamikaze, Valkyries, Fatwa, Globalization, Police Brutality, Death Row, Guernica, Dolly Clone, Snuff Films, Cannibalism, La Racine du Mal,

0: fairy tales, spiritual, harmonious, maternal, honey, poetry, feathers, meditation, Avalokiteshvara, peace, caress, honesty, muse, Martin Luther King, relief, guardian angel, birth,
1: death,
0: essence,
1: camouflage,
0: natural,
1: clone.

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You don't think they're not talking to Nazis? Yes, they are. And you can scratch your head and say, well, now, what's a Nazi really right now? Fuck it, a Nazi is a Nazi is a Nazi is a Nazi. It's the same shit as it's been before. I had a group called the Infesticons. They fought the Majesticons. One time in Chicago, a real fight broke out. A giant underground rapper geek fight.

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I gotta be in Paris by 4. But the investicon shall always live. The grime and dirt and sweat. You better understand one thing.

hill, can you hit it again? Fat boy over here to my friends from Dijon, where the mustard is and all that other shit is good and it's tasty. I always like the 21, but I have it so I keep my guns in the back. Keep it back in US, cause we don't need them here, get it off my chest. 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I keep it all, there's no sequel, this is how we just keep on. Scroll to this, make it happen, everything about finger snapping, too quick right now. 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Something else, you can't even get it, Coke, Coke, can channel it, oh, forget it.

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You hear me? Request and style to all ghetto sufferer all over the world. 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Article, original. Now you them style upon when you dreadlocks.